0: Norman Connors here on Public Radio, featuring Michael Henderson. You are my starship. I hope you guys are navigating to the stars tonight here on Public Radio in the Big Guava, Tampa Bay. Right before that, we listened to Lady T, Tina Marie, from her album, It Must Be Magic, Portuguese Love. And before that, The 21st Century from the album Ahead of Our Time, Remember the Rain. Right before that, The Temptations gave us It's Summer, and it's almost the end of summer out there, so you guys are all back in school by now. Solid Rock was the name of the album for The Temptations. And we started off that last set with The Jacksons' Show You the Way to Go, featuring, of course, the voice of a young Michael Jackson. Not the youngest, because we've heard him even younger. We got a little bit to go before the top of the hour, and thank you for hanging in there with us. You know you can give me a call right here at 813-239-9663. That's 813-239-9663, WMNF Radio. 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

And we finish off our hour with Earth, Wind, and Fire there, doing a little bit of September. Thank you so much for supporting Community Radio, and welcome to September. Wow, the year has just flown by. This is the All Souls edition of Latino 54, and my name is Franco. 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

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This is a show you'll remember for a long time. Don't miss

Report, report, everyone report in. That's right, it's magic. It's magic like the three. But yo, don't ever get it misconstrued when you see us coming through with them Dayglo colors. Lyrically, we run it all.

0: about. Nassau and Suffolk County, we up in here. But we gonna take it on over to Queens, to my brothers in the bridge, who's about to run it back.
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from Purple Rain. That was Prince. And When Doves Cry, we started things with Talking Heads and Once in a Lifetime. Well, you know, it's not once in a lifetime, it's every week. And thank you for tuning in this afternoon. It's been my pleasure and my honor to bring you all of this great music. And I'll return next week, but I am coming up to bring you the All Souls Salute to Scott Elliott edition of Traffic Jam next. Hey, shout out to Terry and Dee Dee, Lynn, Anthony in Newport Richie, Rick in Sarasota, Debbie calling in from Minnesota, and Jamie, thank you so much for being loyal listeners and giving me a call and brightening up my day. As I said, we've got the All Souls edition Salute to Scott Elliott coming up. We've got a lot of guests coming in, calling in, and a great playlist to honor Scott Elliott, who passed away recently. So I hope you can stick around and tune in for that. This is WMNF Tampa, 88.5 FM, and WMNF.org. NPR News is next. 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